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3: From the Mid-State Media Weather Center, here is your forecast for Mansfield. This evening, sunny, high near 79. Tonight, partly cloudy, then a slight chance for showers and thunderstorms. Low around 60. Thursday, a chance for showers and thunderstorms. High near 80. Thursday night, showers and thunderstorms are likely. Then a chance for showers and thunderstorms. Low around 60. Friday, showers and thunderstorms are likely. High near 76. Friday night, showers and thunderstorms. Low around 62.

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3: Here is the current pollen report for North Central Ohio. Today is in the medium category with a reading of 5.6. Tomorrow is expected to rise to 6.0. By Thursday, pollen levels move into the medium category with a reading of 6.0. The top pollen sources are grasses and linden. 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
2: From the Mid-State Media Weather Center, here is your forecast for Mansfield. This evening, sunny, high near 79. Tonight, partly cloudy, then a slight chance for showers and thunderstorms. Low around 60. Thursday, a chance for showers and thunderstorms. High near 80. Thursday night, showers and thunderstorms are likely, then a chance for showers and thunderstorms. Low around 60. Friday, showers and thunderstorms are likely. High near 76. Friday night, showers and thunderstorms. Low around 62.
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3: From the Mid-State Media Weather Center, here is your forecast for Mansfield. This evening, sunny, high near 79. Tonight, partly cloudy, then a slight chance for showers and thunderstorms. Low around 60. Thursday, a chance for showers and thunderstorms. High near 80. Thursday night, showers and thunderstorms are likely, then a chance for showers and thunderstorms. Low around 60. Friday, showers and thunderstorms are likely. High near 76. Friday night, showers and thunderstorms. Low around 62.

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3: Here is the current pollen report for North Central Ohio. Today is in the medium category with a reading of 5.6. Tomorrow is expected to rise to 6.0. By Thursday, pollen levels move into the medium category with a reading of 6.0. The top pollen sources are grasses and linden. 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
2: From the Mid-State Media Weather Center, here is your forecast for Mansfield. This evening, sunny, high near 79. Tonight, partly cloudy, then a slight chance for showers and thunderstorms. Low around 60. Thursday, a chance for showers and thunderstorms. High near 80. Thursday night, showers and thunderstorms are likely, then a chance for showers and thunderstorms. Low around 60. Friday, showers and thunderstorms are likely. High near 76. Friday night, showers and thunderstorms. Low around 62.
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3: From the Mid-State Media Weather Center, here is your forecast for Mansfield. Tonight, mostly cloudy, then a slight chance for showers and thunderstorms. Low around 60. Thursday, a chance for showers and thunderstorms. High near 80. Thursday night, showers and thunderstorms are likely. Then a chance for showers and thunderstorms. Low around 60. Friday, showers and thunderstorms are likely. High near 76. Friday night, showers and thunderstorms. Low around 62.

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2: Here is the current pollen report for North Central Ohio. Today is in the medium category with a reading of 5.6. Tomorrow is expected to rise to 6.0. By Thursday, pollen levels move into the medium category with a reading of 6.0. The top pollen sources are grasses and linden. 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
1: weather. From the Mid-State Media Weather Center, here is your forecast for Mansfield. Tonight, mostly cloudy, then a slight chance for showers and thunderstorms. Low around 60. Thursday, a chance for showers and thunderstorms. High near 80. Thursday night, showers and thunderstorms are likely. Then a chance for showers and thunderstorms. Low around 60. Friday, showers and thunderstorms are likely. High near 76. Friday night, showers and thunderstorms. Low around 62.
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3: From the Mid-State Media Weather Center, here is your forecast for Mansfield. Tonight, mostly cloudy, then a slight chance for showers and thunderstorms. Low around 60. Thursday, a chance for showers and thunderstorms. High near 80. Thursday night, showers and thunderstorms are likely. Then a chance for showers and thunderstorms. Low around 60. Friday, showers and thunderstorms are likely. High near 76. Friday night, showers and thunderstorms. Low around 62.

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2: Here is the current pollen report for North Central Ohio. Today is in the medium category with a reading of 5.6. Tomorrow is expected to rise to 6.0. By Thursday, pollen levels move into the medium category with a reading of 6.0. The top pollen sources are grasses and linden. 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
1: weather. From the Mid-State Media Weather Center, here is your forecast for Mansfield. Tonight, mostly cloudy, then a slight chance for showers and thunderstorms. Low around 60. Thursday, a chance for showers and thunderstorms. High near 80. Thursday night, showers and thunderstorms are likely. Then a chance for showers and thunderstorms. Low around 60. Friday, showers and thunderstorms are likely. High near 76. Friday night, showers and thunderstorms. Low around 62.
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1: weather. From the Mid-State Media Weather Center, here is your forecast for Mansfield. Tonight, mostly cloudy. Then a slight chance for showers and thunderstorms. Low around 60. This morning, a chance for showers and thunderstorms. High near 80. Thursday night, showers and thunderstorms are likely. Then a chance for showers and thunderstorms. Low around 60. Friday, showers and thunderstorms are likely. High near 76. Friday night, showers and thunderstorms. Low around 62.

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1: weather. From the Mid-State Media Weather Center, here is your forecast for Mansfield. Tonight, mostly cloudy, then a slight chance for showers and thunderstorms, low around 60. This morning, a chance for showers and thunderstorms, high near 80. Thursday night, showers and thunderstorms are likely, then a chance for showers and thunderstorms, low around 60. Friday, showers and thunderstorms are likely, high near 76. Friday night, showers and thunderstorms, low around 62. Here is the current pollen report for North Central Ohio. Today is in the medium category with a reading of 5.6. Tomorrow is expected to rise to 6.0. By Thursday, pollen levels move into the medium category with a reading of 6.0. The top pollen sources are grasses and linden. 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
1: weather. From the Mid-State Media Weather Center, here is your forecast for Mansfield. Tonight, mostly cloudy, then a slight chance for showers and thunderstorms. Low around 60. This morning, a chance for showers and thunderstorms. High near 80. Thursday night, showers and thunderstorms are likely. Then a chance for showers and thunderstorms. Low around 60. Friday, showers and thunderstorms are likely. High near 76. Friday night, showers and thunderstorms. Low around 62.

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1: weather. From the Mid-State Media Weather Center, here is your forecast for Mansfield. Tonight, mostly cloudy. Then a slight chance for showers and thunderstorms. Low around 60. This morning, a chance for showers and thunderstorms. High near 80. Thursday night, showers and thunderstorms are likely. Then a chance for showers and thunderstorms. Low around 60. Friday, showers and thunderstorms are likely. High near 76. Friday night, showers and thunderstorms. Low around 62. Here is the current pollen report for North Central Ohio. Today is in the medium category with a reading of 5.6. Tomorrow is expected to rise to 6.0. By Thursday, pollen levels move into the medium category with a reading of 6.0. The top pollen sources are grasses and linden. 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
1: weather. From the Mid-State Media Weather Center, here is your forecast for Mansfield. Tonight, mostly cloudy. Then a slight chance for showers and thunderstorms. Low around 60. This morning, a chance for showers and thunderstorms. High near 80. Thursday night, showers and thunderstorms are likely. Then a chance for showers and thunderstorms. Low around 60. Friday, showers and thunderstorms are likely. High near 76. Friday night, showers and thunderstorms. Low around 62.

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1: weather. From the Mid-State Media Weather Center, here is your forecast for Mansfield. Tonight, mostly cloudy. Then a slight chance for showers and thunderstorms. Low around 60. This morning, a chance for showers and thunderstorms. High near 80. Thursday night, showers and thunderstorms are likely. Then a chance for showers and thunderstorms. Low around 60. Friday, showers and thunderstorms are likely. High near 76. Friday night, showers and thunderstorms. Low around 62. Here is the current pollen report for North Central Ohio. Today is in the medium category with a reading of 5.6. Tomorrow is expected to rise to 6.0. By Thursday, pollen levels move into the medium category with a reading of 6.0. The top pollen sources are grasses and linden. 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
1: Weather. From the Mid-State Media Weather Center, here is your forecast for Mansfield. Tonight, mostly cloudy, then a slight chance for showers and thunderstorms, low around 60. This morning, a chance for showers and thunderstorms, high near 80. Thursday night, showers and thunderstorms are likely, then a chance for showers and thunderstorms, low around 60. Friday, showers and thunderstorms are likely, high near 76. Friday night, showers and thunderstorms, low around 62.

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1: weather. From the Mid-State Media Weather Center, here is your forecast for Mansfield. Overnight, mostly cloudy, low around 60. This morning, a slight chance for showers and thunderstorms. Then a chance for showers and thunderstorms. High near 80. Thursday night, a chance for showers and thunderstorms. Then mostly cloudy. Low around 59. Friday, patchy fog. Then a chance for rain showers. High near 78. Friday night, showers and thunderstorms. Low around 62. Here is the current pollen report for North Central Ohio. Today is in the medium category with a reading of 5.6. Tomorrow is expected to rise to 6.0. By Thursday, pollen levels move into the medium category with a reading of 6.0. The top pollen sources are grasses and linden. 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
1: weather. From the Mid-State Media Weather Center, here is your forecast for Mansfield. Overnight, mostly cloudy, low around 60. This morning, a slight chance for showers and thunderstorms. Then a chance for showers and thunderstorms. High near 80. Thursday night, a chance for showers and thunderstorms. Then mostly cloudy. Low around 59. Friday, patchy fog. Then a chance for rain showers. High near 78. Friday night, showers and thunderstorms. Low around 62.

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1: weather. From the Mid-State Media Weather Center, here is your forecast for Mansfield. Overnight, mostly cloudy, low around 60. This morning, a slight chance for showers and thunderstorms. Then a chance for showers and thunderstorms. High near 80. Thursday night, a chance for showers and thunderstorms. Then mostly cloudy, low around 59. Friday, patchy fog. Then a chance for rain showers. High near 78. Friday night, showers and thunderstorms. Low around 62. Here is the current pollen report for North Central Ohio. Today is in the medium category with a reading of 5.6. Tomorrow is expected to rise to 6.0. By Thursday, pollen levels move into the medium category with a reading of 6.0. The top pollen sources are grasses and linden. 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
1: weather. From the Mid-State Media Weather Center, here is your forecast for Mansfield. This morning, a slight chance for showers and thunderstorms. Then a chance for showers and thunderstorms. High near 80. Thursday night, a chance for showers and thunderstorms. Then mostly cloudy. Low around 59. Friday, patchy fog. Then a chance for rain showers. High near 78. Friday night, showers and thunderstorms. Low around 62. Saturday, rain showers are likely. Then a slight chance for showers and thunderstorms. High near 80. Saturday night, a slight chance for showers and thunderstorms. Then partly cloudy. Low around 61.

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1: weather. From the Mid-State Media Weather Center, here is your forecast for Mansfield. This morning, a slight chance for showers and thunderstorms. Then a chance for showers and thunderstorms. High near 80. Thursday night, a chance for showers and thunderstorms. Then mostly cloudy. Low around 59. Friday, patchy fog. Then a chance for rain showers. High near 78. Friday night, showers and thunderstorms. Low around 62. Saturday, rain showers are likely. Then a slight chance for showers and thunderstorms. High near 80. Saturday night, a slight chance for showers and thunderstorms. Then partly cloudy. Low around 61. Here is the current pollen report for North Central Ohio. Today is in the medium category with a reading of 5.6. Tomorrow is expected to rise to 6.0. By Thursday, pollen levels move into the medium category with a reading of 6.0. The top pollen sources are grasses and linden. 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
3: Authorities are investigating the death of a three-month-old infant found Tuesday at a home on East Debbie Lane. In a news release, the Ontario Division of Police explained that officers responded to a residence in the 700 block of East Debbie Lane regarding a deceased infant. Following department policy for infant deaths, local law enforcement requested assistance from the Ohio Bureau of Criminal Investigation to process the scene. BCI agents responded to the residence to assist with the ongoing investigation. No further details are currently available. And the Russian County Commissioners have voted to extend property tax relief to more than 30,000 property owners. The measure, which originally took effect January 1st of this year, will remain in place indefinitely unless repealed by the board. Commissioner Cliff Mears said the estimated $1.7 million in savings for homeowners is a response to concerns expressed by Russian County residents.
4: There's been an uproar with the increases in property taxes that property owners are paying, and we think this is a measured and appropriate relief for 30,000 parcels, allowing $1.7 million in property tax relief to Russian County owner-occupied parcels.
3: The 2.5% owner-occupied property tax exemption will be applied again for the upcoming year. In the newsroom, I'm Logan Gray.
5: Fox News, I'm Sue Guzman. Acting Venezuela President Delcy Rodriguez says at least 32 people are dead, 700 injured in a 7.2 and 7.5 magnitude earthquakes. These twin figures expected to rise. Secretary of State Marco Rubio says the U.S. is sending search teams, medical resources, and humanitarian aid. President Trump headlining Freedom 250's Great American State Fair Wednesday night after artists dropped out of the event, telling supporters he's restored faith in the country.
6: Tonight, as we stand on the edge of our 250th year of independence, I am thrilled to declare that America is back.
5: Senate Republicans holding a new vote on the War Powers Act, this time voting it down after President Trump told them yesterday that its passage is hurting peace negotiations with Iran. 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
2: Good Thursday morning, everyone, and welcome to the WMFB Sports Report. Guardians beat the White Sox 4-2 to avoid the series sweep. Guards and Sox are now tied in first place in the AL Central. Cleveland is off today and will open a three-game series at home with the Mariners starting on Friday. A few scores from the World Cup: Switzerland 2, Canada 1. Brazil beats Scotland 3-0, and Mexico beats Czechia 3-0. The United States will play Turkey tonight on the West Coast, a 10 p.m. kickoff. The Sports Report is brought to you by Spitzer Motors, Directions Credit Union, and the Ohio State University of Mansfield.
3: Showers likely today. We'll see a high near 80, 59 the low tonight. Could see some overnight rain. Friday, a chance of showers, mostly cloudy and a high near 78. Saturday, showers likely in the afternoon. Storms possible, a high near 80. Sunday, mostly sunny, a high near 85, warming up to 92 on Monday.

0: Mix of 106.1, music by the New Radicals, You Get What You Give. We also played in that music mix, Foreigner, Cold as Ice, a personal favorite of mine. It's a Thursday morning, and that means Ed's Music Trivia with me, Tommy Barnes, and Ed Gutchell, better known as Mr. Ed. We have so much fun, and we hope you're listening in. The more we do these, the more people are starting to comment. Word is spreading how fun this is to listen to. And we actually are starting to see some people show up at Ed's Music Trivia on Tuesday nights at the Vault Wine Bar, 29 West Main Street in Shelby. It is, first of all, a beautiful establishment. And, you know, they did a great job bringing Ed in for trivia. And it's really grown in size. You know, big groups are heading in now to play trivia, have a little fun, and we do a smaller version of it here on the radio. So listen in, have a little fun with us, see if you can guess the song titles, the artist, and also the theme. What ties all six song snippets together? And then listen to Tommy and I blabber on like we know what we're talking about. We usually don't. Well, sometimes we do. We're going to have some fun with that coming up this morning. If you're celebrating a birthday on this 25th day of the month, you're celebrating with Jimmy Walker. By the way, he was born in 1947. You remember him as JJ on Good Times. June Lockhart from Lost in Space, some of the classic TV shows back in the day. And also, if you are a book fan, especially a children's book fan, and I love kids' books, my library is filled with most of them. I have kept my books that were my daughter's, a lot of them, and then I've bought so many books for the granddaughters. Eric Carle is celebrating a birthday today. He is a beloved children's author. If you know the book, The Very Hungry Caterpillar, you know what I'm talking about. He's made some really good ones. So happy birthday wishes to you if you're celebrating with some of these big stars. We hope you make it a really good day. We've got good fun trivia, your weather forecast, the latest news headlines, and more coming up on the show today, your morning fix.
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0: Showers likely today. We'll see a high near 80, 59 the low tonight. Could see some overnight rain. Friday, a chance of showers, mostly cloudy and a high near 78. Saturday, showers likely in the afternoon. Storms possible, a high near 80. Sunday, mostly sunny, a high near 85, warming up to 92 on Monday.

0: It's your morning fix and music trivia with Mr. Ed. We are ready, raring to go, and thank you to the Vault Wine Bar for sponsoring today's trivia.
1: That's true, and I have a lot of fun there every Tuesday, 7 and 9, we do music trivia. If it's nice outside, we're outside. If it's not nice outside, we're inside.
2: What's your typical crowd like? I mean, 20 people, mm-hmm. 40 people, 50, depending, inside or out?
1: Yeah, it depends. I mean, sometimes we have big crowds, sometimes, you know, just. But for the most part, we have four or five solid teams that come all the time, and it's always a lot of fun.
0: Regulars that love to play trivia.
2: Yeah. All right, and that's what we're going to do right now. So, Ed, what's the scoop on what we have here?
1: Well, I want the name of the song, name of the artist, and then it's got a theme. Theme's pretty obvious today.
2: Is it really?
0: Okay, you say so.
2: Have anything to do with Charlie's Angels?
1: Yes.
0: What?
2: Maybe he's just messing with me. I don't know.
1: Well, you know, do you remember the picture of them?
0: Right? I do.
2: Yeah.
1: Okay.
2: So it's the pose.
0: I think I know.
2: It's the pose, right?
1: Yeah.
0: Could be the pose.
2: Let's see.
3: And we're hitting.
2: Back on Earth.
1: Yes. Not really, but they did it, though.

0: Wow, I saw those guys at the Cleveland Agora.
1: Did you really?
0: With about 30 people.
1: I was going to say, that was when they
2: 30?
1: Were...
2: 30?
0: Yeah, there was not
2: the
0: very
2: small
0: many.
2: On, we the
0: were,
2: small group.
0: We were right on the edge, and the sound guy was right in front of us, and he gave us the playlist after the show.
1: That's cool.
2: Nice.
0: Yeah, it was like back in 1992.
1: Yeah, it had been early
0: 90s. Or
1: yeah,
0: something
1: early
0: like
1: 90s,
0: that.
1: Yeah.
0: It was a long, long time ago. All right, so the theme, I didn't write anything down.
2: Well, should we play it again?
0: Probably.
1: Yeah.
0: I think I need more help than I need.

0: bloodsuckers.
1: Mm.
0: So, what's your thoughts? What do you got?
2: Not a whole lot.
3: Well, one of them was a theme song.
0: Yes.
3: I wish I could hear it again. Was it from an old TV show?
0: Yes.
3: Like a Mod Squad? Like
0: Peter Gunn.
2: Peter Gunn, yeah.
3: Yes. Okay.
0: That
3: and
0: was
3: then
0: the
3: you
0: Blues
3: had,
0: Brothers version.
3: Oh, that Gunn. Was, that's correct. Thank you. Guns N' Roses.
0: Yeah, Sweet Child of Mine.
3: Sweet Child of Mine. And then we had some Seeger in there. Yeah,
0: Bob Seeger and his Silver Bullet Band, mm-hmm. Against the Wind, yeah.
3: Okay. Oh, I'm seeing the theme quite quickly.
0: Yeah.
3: Song number four, I like the song, but I cannot think of the artist.
2: I don't either.
0: Cleveland guy. Machine Gun Kelly with
3: Camila
0: Cabello.
3: Camila Cabello. That I was focusing on her voice, not necessarily
0: Bad
3: his.
0: Things.
3: Yeah, that's a great song, though. And then we had some Steven Tyler in there.
0: Yeah, Aerosmith. Jamie's Got a Gun.
3: Gee, is the theme guns?
0: Yeah, it might be. And then the last one.
3: Kind of smacks you in the head.
0: Smashing Pumpkins.
3: Oh, Bullets, that was Bullet who you saw.
2: That's who I saw, yeah.
0: Yeah,
2: oh,
0: Bullet man. With Butterfly Wings.
2: Wow.
3: What a song.
2: Yeah. Well, Shelley, you did extremely well on
3: Thank
2: this.
3: You so
2: I think
3: much.
2: You deserve the right to pick a song.
3: Okay, what do we want to hear this morning? How about Machine Gun Kelly?
0: Sure,
3: with Camila Cabello, song number four. What's the title again?
0: Bad Things.
3: Bad Things. You can say you heard it here on your Morning Fix.

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8: Authorities are investigating the death of a three-month-old infant found Tuesday at a home on East Debbie Lane. In a news release, the Ontario Division of Police explained that officers responded to a residence in the 700 block of East Debbie Lane regarding a deceased infant. Following department policy for infant deaths, local law enforcement requested assistance from the Ohio Bureau of Criminal Investigation to process the scene. BCI agents responded to the residence to assist with the ongoing investigation. No further details are currently available. And the Russian County Commissioners have voted to extend property tax relief to more than 30,000 property owners. The measure, which originally took effect January 1st of this year, will remain in place indefinitely unless repealed by the board. Commissioner Cliff Mears said the estimated $1.7 million in savings for homeowners is a response to concerns expressed by Richland County residents.
9: There's been an uproar with the increases in property taxes that property owners are paying, and we think this is a measured and appropriate relief for 30,000 parcels, allowing $1.7 million in property tax relief to Richland County owner-occupied parcels.
8: The 2.5% owner-occupied property tax exemption will be applied again for the upcoming year. In the newsroom, I'm Logan Gray.
10: Good Thursday morning, everyone, and welcome to the WMFB Sports Report. Guardians beat the White Sox 4-2 to avoid the series sweep. Guards and Sox are now tied in first place in the AL Central. Cleveland is off today and will open a three-game series at home with the Mariners starting on Friday. Few scores from the World Cup. Switzerland 2, Canada 1. Brazil beats Scotland 3-0. And Mexico beats Czechia 3-0. The United States will play Turkey tonight on the West Coast, a 10 p.m. kickoff. 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
3: Showers likely today. We'll see a high near 80, 59 the low tonight. Could see some overnight rain. Friday, a chance of showers, mostly cloudy and a high near 78. Saturday, showers likely in the afternoon. Storms possible, a high near 80. Sunday, mostly sunny, a high near 85, warming up to 92 on Monday.
11: Here is the current pollen report for North Central Ohio. Today is in the medium category with a reading of 5.6. Tomorrow is expected to rise to 6.0. By Thursday, pollen levels move into the medium category with a reading of 6.0. The top pollen sources are grasses and linden. 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

0: Okay, so I guess there's no suffering when it comes to losing a tooth as a child these days in this economy, because the Tooth Fairy is actually spending more. Average payouts are now at $584 per lost tooth. That's actually quite remarkable, marking a 17% increase after two consecutive years of decline. Right now, the Northeast leads at $645 per tooth, and that's up 41% from last year. And by the way, for kiddos living here in the Midwest, it jumped about 52%. Averaging about $527 per tooth. That is not a bad gig. Sure beats that quarter I got back in the day. It's Morning Fix on Mix 106.1. Good morning.
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0: Showers likely today. We'll see a high near 80, 59 the low tonight. Could see some overnight rain. Friday, a chance of showers, mostly cloudy and a high near 78. Saturday, showers likely in the afternoon. Storms possible, a high near 80. Sunday, mostly sunny, a high near 85, warming up to 92 on Monday.

love that tune, Olivia Rodrigo and Drop Dead. We also played music by Aerosmith. Top of the hour news straight ahead. We've got more music on the way. 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
3: Authorities are investigating the death of a three-month-old infant found Tuesday at a home on East Debbie Lane. In a news release, the Ontario Division of Police explained that officers responded to a residence in the 700 block of East Debbie Lane regarding a deceased infant. Following department policy for infant deaths, local law enforcement requested assistance from the Ohio Bureau of Criminal Investigation to process the scene. BCI agents responded to the residence to assist with the ongoing investigation. No further details are currently available. And the Russian County Commissioners have voted to extend property tax relief to more than 30,000 property owners. The measure, which originally took effect January 1st of this year, will remain in place indefinitely unless repealed by the board. Commissioner Cliff Mears said the estimated $1.7 million in savings for homeowners is a response to concerns expressed by Russian County residents.
4: There's been an uproar with the increases in property taxes that property owners are paying, and we think this is a measured and appropriate relief for 30,000 parcels, allowing $1.7 million in property tax relief to Russian County owner-occupied parcels.
3: The 2.5% owner-occupied property tax exemption will be applied again for the upcoming year. In the newsroom, I'm Logan Gray.
5: News. I'm CJ Papa. Scores of dead and injured first responders in Venezuela using their hands digging through the rubble.
6: Two powerful back-to-back earthquakes in Venezuela. Rescue teams working around the clock trying to reach people still trapped in the rubble. The 7.2 and 7.5 magnitude earthquakes caused buildings to collapse in the capital city Caracas and can be felt as far away as Brazil's Amazon, more than 1,000 miles away.
5: Fox's Ashley Strohmeyer. Talks between the U.S. and Iran will resume next week. That from the Pakistan Foreign Ministry. The big issues on the table remain Iran's nuclear program and the Strait of Hormuz. Opening night for the Great American State Fair, President Trump the headliner.
7: We're once again putting a thing called America first.
5: With a massive 60-day exposition across the National Mall in D.C., America's listening to Fox News.
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10: Good Thursday morning, everyone, and welcome to the WMFD Sports Report. Guardians beat the White Sox 4-2 to avoid the series sweep. Guards and Sox are now tied in first place in the AL Central. Cleveland is off today and will open a three-game series at home with the Mariners starting on Friday. A few scores from the World Cup. Switzerland 2, Canada 1. Brazil beats Scotland 3-0. And Mexico beats Czechia 3-0. The United States will play Turkey tonight on the West Coast, a 10 p.m. kickoff. 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
11: Showers likely today. We'll see a high near 80, 59 the low tonight. Could see some overnight rain. Friday, a chance of showers, mostly cloudy and a high near 78. Saturday, showers likely in the afternoon. Storms possible, a high near 80. Sunday, mostly sunny, a high near 85, warming up to 92 on Monday.

0: 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That was Next and Too Close. We played Hall & Oates 2 and Private Eyes. We've got, looks like Jody Watley's Real Love. I loved this song growing up. We're going to play it for you on the way. It's also a Trivia Thursday brought to you by the Vault Wine Bar. Thanks to Ed. Thanks to Bill and Cindy at the Vault Wine Bar in Shelby. If you've never been, great place, great food. I mean, they're obviously a winery, so there's a wine club. They have really good pizza on Fridays. You need to go and check it out. But they bring about trivia, and we're going to do an abbreviated form of that coming up on the show this morning. It's really fun. Listen and play along no matter where you are. Also, I'm going to throw a question to the guys later in the hour about a blindfold. We'll see what their take is on it, too. All this hour right here on Your Morning Fix, Mix 106.1. 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
0: Showers likely today. We'll see a high near 80, 59 the low tonight. Could see some overnight rain. Friday, a chance of showers, mostly cloudy and a high near 78. Saturday, showers likely in the afternoon. Storms possible, a high near 80. Sunday, mostly sunny, a high near 85, warming up to 92 on Monday.

0: It is Ed's Music Trivia brought to you by The Vault Wine Bar with me, Ed Gutchel, Tommy Barnes. We're ready.
1: All right. Well, you know, this is always a lot of fun. We do this at The Vault every Tuesday, 7 to 9. It's a good time. We do music trivia, and this is just part of it. We do a lot of other different things with it. Like, you get to guess the year. So, like, if I have a year ends in 5, you can try to pick a song from either 75, 85, 95, 2005. 2015 or sure. 2025. You know, nice. I'll let you pick your poison in some cases, but I do make it fun. And if you're not real good at it, it doesn't matter. I give you hints and you know,
0: I would be in that category.
1: Yeah, basically we have a lot of fun. You know, you should come out. I know it's okay. Hard for you because, you know, you get up in the morning.
0: The hours. Yeah.
1: But it's a lot of fun.
0: It's like when we drag you in here at 6 o'clock in the morning.
1: Yeah.
0: Rough for you.
1: Yeah. Well, but I'm a trooper.
0: Yes, you are.
1: Or stupid. One of the two.
0: Yeah, well, you know.
2: Can I chime in now?
0: All right, let's roll.
2: All right. We've got snippets of 6 songs that Ed put together for us. Name of the artist, name of the theme, and also, of course, the name of the song. And
1: you're not getting a theme, by the way.
0: Okay.
2: You always tell us that.
1: Here we go. You ready?
0: Okay, we're ready.
2: Go.

0: Wow. That's random.
1: It's groovy, man.
0: I love it.
2: I might have gave you the name of the song.
0: I think you kind of did. Thank you, by the way.
3: Just here to help.
4: In the category, you're not going to get it. Nope.
0: Nope. You like to say nope a lot.
5: All right.
2: All right. So what do you guys, we'll just do it again here. Let's see if anybody come up with it.
4: Three, two, one.

0: That's just too fun.
1: Not to give you any hints this morning.
0: No, we need the hints once in a while.
2: I'm telling you. If nothing else, I've mint.
1: Yeah, there you go. Especially if you drink tequila.
2: Yeah, exactly. I don't do that.
1: I'm not a tequila guy.
2: That
1: either.
2: Stuff is gross.
1: Yeah, I'm not.
0: Yeah, no
1: fan.
0: Thank you. Mm-hmm. No thank you. We'll pass.
1: All right, so what did you guys figure out?
2: Of course, the McCoys.
1: Yep. Yeah. Hang on, Sloopy. Yep.
0: Sloopy song.
2: OH.
0: And then Jewel, my girl.
1: Foolish Games.
0: Whatever happened to her?
1: I don't know.
2: Meatloaf with a side of instant potatoes and green beans.
0: That's sure. Right. Love Meatloaf.
1: Two out of three ain't bad.
0: Yeah. All right. Wrote down the wrong song, but knew it was Meatloaf.
1: Yeah.
0: And then The Wreck of the Edmund Fitzgerald.
1: Yeah, Gordon Lightfoot.
0: Gordon
1: Lightfoot.
0: Mm-hmm. I cannot believe I didn't know the artist for number five.
2: REO Speedwagon.
0: Oh, I did. Okay, I was fine.
2: Mm-hmm.
0: Okay.
2: Heard it from a friend.
0: Yeah.
2: Gary Richrath wrote that song.
0: Yes. Yeah. I did write down REO. I just didn't think I was...
2: Yeah,
0: right.
2: Exactly.
0: And then
1: Take It On
0: the
1: Run.
2: See what I know.
0: Song. Yeah. Yeah.
1: And then Tequila, The Champs. Nobody the really champs. Knows The Champs.
0: Okay.
1: That was a one-hit wonder.
0: No, we just know the Tequila song.
1: All right, so the reason you won't get the theme, because you'd have to listen to the whole song to really figure it out, and then you probably still wouldn't notice it. But the song starts with the same lyric and ends with the same lyric. So obviously with The Champs, all you got is Tequila.
0: Okay.
1: But like Take It On a Run, heard it from a friend who, that's how it starts from the song and ends that same lyric.
0: Oh. Yeah, that would have been... I would not have gotten that.
2: I feel
0: ever.
2: Like, I feel like just a brick wall right now.
0: I'm telling you, some of these themes are hard.
1: Oh yeah.
0: Wow.
1: Yeah. Nobody was going to get that one.
0: But at least I wrote on this one today.
2: I did too.
0: I actually did a lot of writing. I filled in all the blanks today with something.
2: I need an ink refill over here.
0: I do.
2: Aisle four.
0: I was glad to at least do that much.
1: Well, you know, and I can't remember if I did that one or if one of my coworkers at trivia did. I should say coworkers, but one of my. Contestants, how about that? Mm-hmm. No, actually. A lot of times the group there, some great people.
0: Guests.
1: Come up, some good, yeah, guests. Yeah, that's a good one.
0: Customers.
1: Yeah.
2: Compadres.
1: Yeah, but I didn't write anybody down, so I'm Amigos. Thinking it must have been me, but I don't think it was me. I think somebody helped me with this one.
0: Okay. So what do we want to hear today?
2: I think we should ask our listeners, what do you want to hear?
0: I know. You know, a part of me wants to do, you know, we all shout and scream for the Buckeyes. I kind of, you know.
2: Yeah,
0: but then
2: exactly.
0: I also love the Tequila song.
2: Yeah.
1: All right, I'll be the decider. Let's go with Hang On, Sloopy. Let's wake everybody up.
0: Let's do it right here on your morning fix. Yay.
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0: 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For some reason, our song wouldn't fire this morning from our really fun Ed's Music Trivia. He's standing outside the door laughing at me right now. So here it is.

0: So fun. Ed's Music Trivia. We'll have another one coming up in the 8 o'clock hour this morning. Right now, we're at 62 degrees. Going to be one of those rainy days today with a high near 80.
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1: Authorities are investigating the death of a three-month-old infant found Tuesday at a home on East Debbie Lane. In a news release, the Ontario Division of Police explained that officers responded to a residence in the 700 block of East Debbie Lane regarding a deceased infant. Following department policy for infant deaths, local law enforcement requested assistance from the Ohio Bureau of Criminal Investigation to process the scene. BCI agents responded to the residence to assist with the ongoing investigation. No further details are currently available. And the Rushing County Commissioners have voted to extend property tax relief to more than 30,000 property owners. The measure, which originally took effect January 1st of this year, will remain in place indefinitely unless repealed by the board. Commissioner Cliff Mears said the estimated $1.7 million in savings for homeowners is a response to concerns expressed by Rushing County residents.
2: There's been an uproar with the increases in property taxes that property owners are paying, and we think this is a measured and appropriate relief for 30,000 parcels, allowing $1.7 million in property tax relief to Rushing County owner-occupied parcels.
1: The 2.5% owner-occupied property tax exemption will be applied again for the upcoming year. In the newsroom, I'm Logan Gray.
3: Good Thursday morning, everyone, and welcome to the WMFD Sports Report. Guardians beat the White Sox 4-2 to avoid the series sweep. Guards and Sox are now tied in first place in the AL Central. Cleveland is off today and will open a three-game series at home with the Mariners starting on Friday. A few scores from the World Cup. Switzerland 2, Canada 1. Brazil beats Scotland 3-0. And Mexico beats Czechia 3-0. The United States will play Turkey tonight on the West Coast, a 10 p.m. kickoff. 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
4: Showers likely today. We'll see a high near 80, 59 the low tonight. Could see some overnight rain. Friday, a chance of showers, mostly cloudy and a high near 78. Saturday, showers likely in the afternoon. Storms possible, a high near 80. Sunday, mostly sunny, a high near 85, warming up to 92 on Monday.
5: Here is the current pollen report for North Central Ohio. Today is in the medium category with a reading of 5.6. Tomorrow is expected to rise to 6.0. By Thursday, pollen levels move into the medium category with a reading of 6.0. The top pollen sources are grasses and linden. 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

0: Stone Temple Pilots' Interstate Love Song right here on your morning fix, Mix of 106.1. It's your morning fix crew. I'm going to pose a question to both of you.
1: Okay. Ed, go first.
0: Wait for the question.
2: Which pose are you going to use?
0: No pose. Okay. All right. Would you wear a blindfold for 24 hours in order to get $10 million?
2: Well, I'd be hitting the walls. I might have that much in hospital bills when I'm done.
1: Absolutely. Yes, I would.
0: Would you?
1: Yeah, I'd take a couple sleeping pills and just wake up tomorrow.
0: Oh, there you go. That's not a bad idea.
2: I could do it.
0: So people were asked this question. Now, there are a few rules. I guess I should share those with you.
1: Okay.
0: You
1: cannot rules, here we
0: take
1: go.
0: Off I don't the do blindfold. Rules. It can't come off even for a second. Not even to eat, not even to use the bathroom. You must stay at home while using the blindfold, and you cannot fall asleep. So you can't take your sleeping pills and then wear the blindfold for 24 hours.
1: I'm more concerned about what happens on the toilet seat if I'm blindfolded. You know how you women are with guys in the toilet seat.
0: Yeah, that's very true. So there are some little things here you have to consider.
2: I just hole up in the bathroom, so I just sit in one spot. I wouldn't miss it.
0: So it sounds like both of you would maybe take the challenge win $10 million.
1: We'll do it together and split it.
0: I would like to hang out and do this with you guys.
1: Yeah. So we're only split in two ways, not three.
0: Okay. So you don't want to do three, and, well, one of you have a little bit more?
1: Sure, we'll help you out.
0: Okay. Yeah. Oh, thanks, guys. Well, more than 7,200 people saw the post, and they voted. 93% said, heck yeah, let's wear the blindfold.
2: You know, it's just, I mean, I'm supposing, like, the first couple, 3, 4, 5 hours, you would probably be lost. But after a while, you figure it out, because, I mean, you have to. It's just.
1: I think, as you mentioned, Ed, you know, there's other senses that kind of kick in.
2: Yeah, yeah, you smell the place, and you, this is the bathroom.
1: We're in the kitchen.
0: Did you just say that? Yeah, or wait, we're in the kitchen. Oh my gosh, you guys. So anyway, there you go. Kind of an interesting survey this morning, courtesy of Reddit.
1: Sign us up.
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13: Showers likely today. We'll see a high near 80, 59 the low tonight. Could see some overnight rain. Friday, a chance of showers, mostly cloudy and a high near 78. Saturday, showers likely in the afternoon. Storms possible, a high near 80. Sunday, mostly sunny, a high near 85, warming up to 92 on Monday.

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Good luck from all of us here at Mix 106.1. The ticket giveaway begins July 13th on Your Morning Fix. We could be announcing your name.

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3: Authorities are investigating the death of a three-month-old infant found Tuesday at a home on East Debbie Lane. In a news release, the Ontario Division of Police explained that officers responded to a residence in the 700 block of East Debbie Lane regarding a deceased infant. Following department policy for infant deaths, local law enforcement requested assistance from the Ohio Bureau of Criminal Investigation to process the scene. BCI agents responded to the residence to assist with the ongoing investigation. No further details are currently available. And the Russian County Commissioners have voted to extend property tax relief to more than 30,000 property owners. The measure, which originally took effect January 1st of this year, will remain in place indefinitely unless repealed by the board. Commissioner Cliff Mears said the estimated $1.7 million in savings for homeowners is a response to concerns expressed by Russian County residents.
4: There's been an uproar with the increases in property taxes that property owners are paying, and we think this is a measured and appropriate relief for 30,000 parcels, allowing $1.7 million in property tax relief to Russian County owner-occupied parcels.
3: The 2.5% owner-occupied property tax exemption will be applied again for the upcoming year. In the newsroom, I'm Logan Gray.
5: Gianna Gelosi, Venezuela's interim president, says at least 164 people are dead after back-to-back earthquakes in the country.
6: Rescuers and first responders can be seen digging through the rubble, searching for survivors. People could be heard calling for help from the wreckage, according to reports. And buildings, of course, are without power, many reduced to rubble. Officials have completely closed the train and metro systems, and the international airport there has also been shut down after parts of the ceiling collapsed.
5: Fox's Chanley Painter, Secretary of State Marco Rubio, meeting with the King of Bahrain as Iran talks continue.
7: Marco Rubio is in the Middle East to meet with counterparts about the war and the next steps in efforts toward peace. Secretary Rubio indicated again that America prefers the diplomatic track to play out, but there are other options.
8: While we want a deal, we don't want a deal at any price.
5: Fox's Trey Yanks, America's listening to Fox News.
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11: Good Thursday morning, everyone, and welcome to the WMFB Sports Report. Guardians beat the White Sox 4-2 to avoid the series sweep. Guards and Sox are now tied in first place in the AL Central. Cleveland is off today and will open a three-game series at home with the Mariners starting on Friday. Few scores from the World Cup. Switzerland 2, Canada 1. Brazil beats Scotland 3-0. And Mexico beats Czechia 3-0. The United States will play Turkey tonight on the West Coast, a 10 p.m. kickoff. 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

0: music by Delight. Groove is in the heart right here on Mix 106.1 on your Thursday morning. And a rain-filled one at that. Ick. Not a positive looking start to the day today out there. That is a gray sky day for sure. Showers likely. Going to see those today. And it looks like we'll try to get to 80 degrees currently at 62. Hey, this hour, good conversation, of course, fun music, and Ed's Music Trivia. Back in the house, we're having some fun. The three of us round table with Ed's Music Trivia, brought to you by the Vault Wine Bar. Play along no matter where you are. It's a lot of fun. And then get a group of people together, co-workers, family, whatever, all ages, and get out and enjoy Ed's Music Trivia at the Vault Tuesday nights at 7 o'clock. We'll do it here this morning in just a few minutes. 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
0: Showers likely today. We'll see a high near 80, 59 the low tonight. Could see some overnight rain. Friday, a chance of showers, mostly cloudy, and a high near 78. Saturday, showers likely in the afternoon. Storms possible, a high near 80. Sunday, mostly sunny, a high near 85, warming up to 92 on Monday.

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1: Yeah, I think you're going to do okay on this one.
0: Okay, I love positivity.
1: Maybe. Wait
0: a minute.
1: Okay. Okay. So I want to thank Claire, actually helped with this one, our friend Claire from the bank up the street here. She always does a nice job when she puts these together. So this one, I'll see how you guys do. But I want the name of the song, name of the artist, and the theme.

0: Wow.
1: Goodbye. That's a good way. Mm-hmm. And that, yeah, I like that. So what do you got there, guys? Anything? Well, or should we just play it again?
0: Just play it again.
2: I have a partial list. Okay.

0: I obviously didn't drink enough coffee this morning.
1: Yeah.
2: Tommy's okay. over there playing catch with his pen.
0: Tommy's over there flipping the pen around.
3: I wish we had a camera in here.
0: No, I wish we didn't.
3: That was spectacular.
0: Don't encourage the boss, yeah, please.
3: There's already one over there. It's kind of behind the monitor.
0: Yeah, that's right. Is Burning Down the House the name of the song?
1: That was Burning Down the House. Talking Heads.
0: Talking Heads.
1: You got that one, yeah.
0: Tommy, take it away.
3: Number two, I
0: didn't get it.
1: Smash Mouth.
3: Oh, Smash Mouth.
1: Walking on the Sun.
3: Yeah, yeah.
0: House.
1: Number three.
3: Paralyzer was the name of the third song.
1: Yep. Finger 11.
3: Finger 11. Yeah, okay. Oh, this makes
0: sense
3: already.
0: The Backstreet Boys.
1: Yep. Quit playing games with my heart.
0: Yeah.
3: I got the theme.
1: All right.
3: I can see it right there in front of me.
1: Yeah. What was the fifth one?
3: I don't know. I don't know.
0: I don't remember.
1: That was The Faces with Rod Stewart.
3: Oh.
1: Ooh La La was the name of the song.
3: Wow.
0: And you have the theme on this one?
3: Yeah.
0: Escapes me.
3: It's right in front of me, I think.
1: And then the last one was Third Eye Blind, Semi-Charmed Life.
3: Well, there is another one. I mean, he talked about eye. He talked about the back. He talked about the finger. He talked about the head. So it's got to be
0: body parts.
3: Body parts, right?
0: Good job, Tommy.
3: Yeah.
0: You're rocking it over there.
1: So you had Heads, Talking Heads, Smash Mouth, and then you had Finger 11, Finger, Backstreet Boys, as you mentioned, Back or Heart, Quit Playing Games With My Heart.
0: Okay.
1: Faces, Ooh La La, and then Third Eye Blind,
0: I wonder what caused Claire to think this one up.
3: Maybe
0: that's
3: she's
0: amazing.
3: A doctor. Well, she's a banker. Never mind.
1: Yeah. She's a smart girl.
0: Yeah.
1: I don't have that problem.
0: I'm without words there, Ed. All right.
3: Or should we just say, it's rather obvious.
0: Yeah. Well, I'll let you do that. You've been friends with him longer.
1: Yeah,
0: How about that?
3: He can get me back.
0: He will.
1: It's one thing to argue with you, but then there's a point when you really have no sense.
3: Exactly. That's why we never argue.
0: That is so good.
3: We just love making fun of each other occasionally.
0: So what would you gentlemen like to play for our listeners today?
3: Great question.
1: There's some good songs in there. What do you think, Tom?
3: I like Paralyzer.
1: Go with it.
3: That's a really good song.
1: All right.
0: So we're going to play it here on your Morning Fix, Mix 106.1, and I think you're smart.
3: Me too.

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10: Authorities are investigating the death of a three-month-old infant found Tuesday at a home on East Debbie Lane. In a news release, the Ontario Division of Police explained that officers responded to a residence in the 700 block of East Debbie Lane regarding a deceased infant. Following department policy for infant deaths, local law enforcement requested assistance from the Ohio Bureau of Criminal Investigation to process the scene. BCI agents responded to the residence to assist with the ongoing investigation. No further details are currently available. And the Rushing County Commissioners have voted to extend property tax relief to more than 30,000 property owners. The measure, which originally took effect January 1st of this year, will remain in place indefinitely unless repealed by the board. Commissioner Cliff Mears said the estimated $1.7 million in savings for homeowners is a response to concerns expressed by Rushing County residents.
11: There's been an uproar with the increases in property taxes that property owners are paying, and we think this is a measured and appropriate relief for 30,000 parcels, allowing $1.7 million in property tax relief to Rushing County owner-occupied parcels.
10: The 2.5% owner-occupied property tax exemption will be applied again for the upcoming year. In the newsroom, I'm Logan Gray.
12: Good Thursday morning, everyone, and welcome to the WMFD Sports Report. Guardians beat the White Sox 4-2 to avoid the series sweep. Guards and Sox are now tied in first place in the AL Central. Cleveland is off today and will open a three-game series at home with the Mariners starting on Friday. A few scores from the World Cup. Switzerland 2, Canada 1. Brazil beats Scotland 3-0. And Mexico beats Czechia 3-0. The United States will play Turkey tonight on the West Coast, a 10 p.m. kickoff. 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
3: Showers likely today. We'll see a high near 80, 59 the low tonight. Could see some overnight rain. Friday, a chance of showers, mostly cloudy and a high near 78. Saturday, showers likely in the afternoon. Storms possible, a high near 80. Sunday, mostly sunny, a high near 85, warming up to 92 on Monday.
13: Here is the current pollen report for North Central Ohio. Today is in the medium category with a reading of 5.6. Tomorrow is expected to rise to 6.0. By Thursday, pollen levels move into the medium category with a reading of 6.0. The top pollen sources are grasses and linden. 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

0: Your morning fix on Mix 106.1. Hey, everybody, I'm Tommy along with Shelley Kemper, and we are so thrilled to have from Downtown Manson Incorporated a Jamie Thompson stop by the studio, and we are talking about the 2026 version of the Final Friday Concert Series. Shelley, I love seeing you down there every month going on.
1: All the time.
0: Mm-hmm.
1: It's kind of like my home base on Friday nights.
0: Yeah, my home base is generally by the stage.
1: Yours is a little closer
0: to Jamie, I tell you, it's great to have you here in the studio with us. You know, the planning for this thing begins late fall when we all get together and kind of start talking about what next year is going to look like.
2: Absolutely, and thank you for having me here today too. So yes, we definitely start planning for the next season in October, November of the year before, and it takes us that long to get it together, just like it takes us a couple hours to put it together the day of.
1: Where do you get your ideas from when you guys are sitting around kind of mashing through, you know, which bands haven't had exposure, which ones are definitely coming back?
2: Well, we sit through and look at who we've had in the past, who we've not had in the past, who we've not had from the region that would like to be on stage. And then we also like to look a little outside of our traditional boundaries to see if there's some headliners that may have interest in coming here or who have been at other entities here in the past that would be a good fit.
1: Yeah, absolutely.
0: You know, it's interesting because what she's referring to really is regional talent. We bring them up from Cincinnati over in Indiana, Pennsylvania at times. And one of the cool things I know that you really pride yourself on is making sure that we've got new bands or artists every single year. We've got more newbies showing up than returnees, if you will.
2: Yes, for the last two seasons, we've had at least half, if not more, new acts come in. This year, we have 9 new acts, including a brand new headliner out of Columbus, Ohio.
0: Yeah, I saw them. It's going to be in September.
1: And who is them?
0: Austin and the Sid Experience. They were incredible. I mean, they were doing everything from Aretha Franklin, and then the lead singer, she's like, anybody know any Ozzy Osbourne? I'm like, how do you go from Aretha to Ozzy?
1: She nailed it. And that's not until September.
0: Yeah, I came back and told Jamie about it, and she did her magic and got him booked.
1: But awesome.
2: Final Friday.
1: That's going to be fun. Now, the concerts begin at what time? Is it usually 5:30?
2: 5:30 p.m.
1: And they each get how much time on stage?
2: The first act this year, we changed it up a little bit. It's going to be a 60-minute set. The second act, about 1:45. And the final act is 2 hours.
1: Oh, wow. That'll be fun.
0: It seemed
1: kind
0: like
1: of extending the fun in downtown Mansfield.
0: Yeah, it seemed like when Jamie and I and Dave Sturzringer were talking about it, that about the time the first person or act kind of got going, they were done. So we actually kind of reestablished the timeline a bit to give them that extra 15 minutes or so. But
1: there's a lot of food truck options usually available.
2: Yes.
1: So that's fun, too. It's giving people a variety.
2: It is. And this year, we're going to do something a little bit different. We're going to have a rotating truck. So every show will have something brand new that's not been there before. So a little bit different. And we just try to make sure everybody's happy.
1: Are we doing anything with RCT this year?
2: RCT will be providing service again. You can book that in advance. You can also just take it and call the day of. I believe that will begin at 6:30 p.m. until 11 o'clock was their last
0: one. And that happens in front of the Phoenix. And there are a couple signs around the grounds, a QR code, things of that nature to get you hooked up for it.
1: Sounds good.
2: And it is door to door. So you don't have to go to a bus stop. They come to your home and take you to your home.
1: Even better. So it looks like it's going to be a really great night too. June 26th, kicking things off with Sorella. They'll be new to this stage.
2: Absolutely. New to the stage, but not new to the area.
1: No, not at all. Now, what is the theme of that night as far as music?
0: I don't know, Jamie, if I'm correct about this. I mean, a lot of them are themed, but I think a lot of them boil down to when we meet late fall and start talking about what is the best match with each one of the different bands or groups or individuals that are on the stage.
2: Oh, so we try to find groups that provide something that everybody can understand and recognize.
1: Let's give the lineup for June 26th.
2: Opening act?
0: Yep, Sorella, for sure. And one of the things I'm excited, I've got Jevin Cole. He's on my Sunday show, Rock Local First. And Jevin, by the way, Shelley, was the winner of one of the last Lexington Idols back in the day. So Jevin Cole put together a band. And a band that we've kind of, I guess, gotten excited about the last year or so is Master TC and the Visitors, Jamie. I didn't know what to expect when they were on the stage, but one thing I do know is those guys play all around the area, including Mansfield several times, too.
2: They are engaging and they are talented, and they're from the Sandusky area.
1: And again, we just encourage people to get downtown, to come early, get your parking, because that's not always easy. It's really going to be fun. Jamie, we're so glad you're here talking about the Final Friday Concert Series. Hey, we'll see you downtown.
2: Thank you again for letting me come out and talk with you.
1: You bet.
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3: Mansfield weather. Showers likely today. We'll see a high near 80, 59. The low tonight could see some overnight rain. Friday, a chance of showers, mostly cloudy and a high near 78. Saturday, showers likely in the afternoon. Storms possible, a high near 80. Sunday, mostly sunny, a high near 85, warming up to 92 on Monday.
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Playing the best mix of music right here on Mix of 106.1. That's Lips Incorporated, Funky Town. We also played a great collaboration between Michael Jackson and Paul McCartney, The Girl Is Mine. More coming up, Shaboozy. But first, here's Chumbawamba.

0: Mix of 106.1 with the best mix of music. Quiet Riot, Come On Feel the Noise, Chumbawamba 2, and Tub Thumping. Just never understood that song or that artist, but there it is. It's still being played on the radio today. They did something right. When in Rome on the way, we've got Shaboozy coming up a little later in the hour. Just a reminder, very big weekend this weekend. So much going on. You've got races at Mid-Ohio. You've got the Liberty Fest at Ontario's Marshall Park. Huge event, by the way, not only on Friday night, but also all day on Saturday, complete with fireworks. You've also got Ashland Balloon Fest, and that is very much underway through the weekend as well. And we were able to give away some great prize packs courtesy of their committee. Thank you to them for the great coffee mugs and the backpacks. The sling bag for one young person that won it. We were happy for them. Parking passes for all four of our winners. We have got giveaways all summer long. You just never know. And also, I had a really cool opportunity, and I'm going to talk about it next week, to meet four different companies who were in for the races trying to win Mid-Ohio tickets to the Honda Indy 200. I'll talk about that experience of running from business to business to award them their tickets. Truly was a blast. I'll talk about it next week. On your morning fix, Mix 106.1. 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
5: News. I'm Roxanne Evans. The death toll continues to climb in Venezuela. At least 164 are dead, hundreds injured after twin earthquakes hit near Caracas. An intensive search is underway.
6: Rescuers and first responders can still be seen digging through the rubble, searching for survivors. There are reports that people could be heard calling out for help from the wreckage.
5: Fox's Chanley Painter. Secretary of State Marco Rubio in the Middle East reassuring Gulf partners on the Iran deal and speaking about those efforts to aid Venezuela.
7: Already deploying search and rescue teams from Fairfax County, Virginia, and Los Angeles.
5: Talks between the U.S. and Iran resume next week. That from Pakistan's foreign ministry. The big issues on the table remain Iran's nuclear program and the Strait of Hormuz. 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
8: Showers likely today. We'll see a high near 80, 59. The low tonight could see some overnight rain. Friday, a chance of showers, mostly cloudy and a high near 78. Saturday, showers likely in the afternoon. Storms possible, a high near 80. Sunday, mostly sunny, a high near 85, warming up to 92 on Monday.

0: That's the Hollies and Long Cool Woman in a Black Dress. What a great tune on your Thursday morning. Shelley with you, brought to you this hour by the Backroom Bar and Grill. 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I heard they have some great kitchen help right now. Great chefs in the kitchen cooking up breakfast, lunch, and dinner. It doesn't matter what you're looking for. The food is terrific. Quality meat. All this week, they had the Korean barbecue ribs on the menu, and that is still something they're doing today for lunchtime. And I don't know if it carries over to dinner, but you might as well enjoy that. Also, don't forget line dancing for beginners at 6 tonight. For those that are a little bit more experienced, maybe the intermediate, they start at 7 o'clock. The Trust Band is Saturday night at 9. It's bike night again next Monday. They're going to have bike night specials, too. Really a fun, fun place with a great menu at the Backroom Bar and Grill, 880 Laver Road. So if you've been watching any of the FIFA World Cup, I was wondering about the pink cleats, so I Googled it. I just went out there and said, all right, tell me what these pink shoes are all about. Well, apparently the major shoe producers, you know, like Puma, New Balance, Adidas, even Skechers, they all got involved, and they are supplying players with variations of bright pink cleats for the tournament. And apparently one of the representatives says it's because players believe when you wear a color like hot pink that is so loud and so bright, you need to be really good to wear those. I think that is so clever. So players are choosing to wear the pink cleats just for power and for representation. I love that. And it's very trendy and it looks good on screen. Pink really helps kind of bring it out against the green grass of the field, obviously, whether you're in the stands or whether you're watching on TV. Visibility is there. You cannot knock the pink cleats that are popular this year. Love it. Hey, don't forget, a beer and brats will be their special at the Backroom Bar and Grill, but not until Tuesday. But if that is your kind of food, yum. 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
11: Here is the current pollen report for North Central Ohio. Today is in the medium category with a reading of 5.6. Tomorrow is expected to rise to 6.0. By Thursday, pollen levels move into the medium category with a reading of 6.0. The top pollen sources are grasses and linden. 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

0: playing the best mix of music right here on Mix of 106.1. Thank you to the Backroom Bar and Grill, cooking up a good breakfast this morning. You may want to get out there and give them a try. Really good food, affordable pricing, online ordering. 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It's going to pop right out at you. You can take a look at their menu. They have their entire month-long event schedule online. I love that. Line dancing for beginners every Thursday night, 6 o'clock. Maybe something you want to try again. Line dancing is back, baby. It's very strong right now. All right, what are people streaming this summer? I'm going to give you the drop-down version of it. Something that many of you have enjoyed, kind of your sci-fi, Stranger Things for older adults. It's called The Burrows, and it's on Netflix. I have some bad news. It is not being renewed. So you better enjoy it right now. There will not be a season 2 for The Burrows. It's already got the axe. It looks like Bluey is hot on Disney. La Brea is also very popular. It's number 2 right now on the Netflix scale. I've tried it. I keep jumping in and jumping out of La Brea. Sometimes I'm in the mood, sometimes I'm not. A couple other ones that seem to be popular. Man on Fire on Netflix. Worst Ex Ever also on Netflix. You see the trend here. They seem to have the bigger ones. The Boys is popular as far as a streaming show, as is Man on Fire. I think I mentioned that one. Supernatural, Running Point on Netflix. These are all in the top 10. So good stuff to stream the summer months away.
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0: Showers likely today. We'll see a high near 80, 59 the low tonight. Could see some overnight rain. Friday, a chance of showers, mostly cloudy and a high near 78. Saturday, showers likely in the afternoon. Storms possible, a high near 80. Sunday, mostly sunny, a high near 85, warming up to 92 on Monday.
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Man, what a cool song to walk into the studio and be able to play for you. Good times. Hey, everybody, I'm Tommy. Up next, we've got Duncan Sheik and Barely Breathing on Mix 106.1.

0: Mix 106.1, Mansell Bass Music Mix. Another fun song to walk into the studio and be able to play for you, some Miami Sound Machine. One thing I want to focus on right now as far as the Ontario Liberty Fest is concerned is the Mix 106.1 VIP Tent and Family Tables at this coming weekend's Ontario Liberty Fest. 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
9: News. I'm Therese Crowley. Buildings buckle under magnitudes of power in a pair of earthquakes in Caracas, Venezuela. More than 160 known dead, as many as 1,000 injured. A 7.2 quake followed by a 7.5 40 seconds later. Secretary of State Marco Rubio says the number one U.S. response is search and rescue.
10: The Department of War is going to have to play a logistical, big logistical role here because they have the ability to land in challenging places. Right now, the airport in Caracas is damaged. One of the runways is cracked. And so, but the Department of War has the capability to land in situations like that.
9: Teams from Fairfax County, Virginia, and Los Angeles already dispatched. Rubio says he had a really good meeting with the King of Bahrain on security details for Gulf allies in the Iran peace deal. Says there's zero support for any toll or fee on the Strait of Hormuz. 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
12: Showers likely today. We'll see a high near 80, 59 the low tonight. Could see some overnight rain. Friday, a chance of showers, mostly cloudy and a high near 78. Saturday, showers likely in the afternoon. Storms possible, a high near 80. Sunday, mostly sunny, a high near 85, warming up to 92 on Monday.

0: 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Mix 106.1. Well, I tell you one thing. If you've been following the entertainment news, you might have heard in the last couple of days that Daryl Hall was a recipient of a living donor kidney. And you know me, that hits home in a large way. I got my kidney transplant almost 2 years ago from my son Tyler. So I know exactly what Daryl, and I know exactly what anybody else has gone through that is going through. He's going to be great. He's got good doctors, I'm sure. Follow the routine they want him to follow, and he should be A-OK as time rolls along. My goodness, you know. Organ donation, it definitely saves a life. It saved mine and probably saved Daryl's as well. Why don't we take a real quick time out? I'm Tommy B. We got more music on the way here in just a couple moments. We'll play something from Steve Winwood and the Quad City DJs. 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
6: Here is the current pollen report for North Central Ohio. Today is in the medium category with a reading of 5.6. Tomorrow is expected to rise to 6.0. By Thursday, pollen levels move into the medium category with a reading of 6.0. The top pollen sources are grasses and linden. 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

0: The greatest music of all time, Mix 106.1. I have probably mentioned to you when I played a song from the Quad City DJs before that my wife and I actually lived in the Quad Cities. We were in the Davenport, one of the four cities there, East Moline, Rock Island, Davenport, Bentendorf. Back in the day, I was a manager in the welding supply business before I got into radio. Yep, I had another life before this, believe it or not. I'm Tommy Barnes. Good to be with you, my friends. We had some light rain showers earlier today. Potential for a few more as the day rolls along. I'll give you details of your forecast here in just a couple of moments. And once again, thanks to the guys at the Motor Ranch, located in Bucyrus and Galleon, sponsoring the show. 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
10: Showers likely today. We'll see a high near 80, 59 the low tonight. Could see some overnight rain. Friday, a chance of showers, mostly cloudy and a high near 78. Saturday, showers likely in the afternoon. Storms possible, a high near 80. Sunday, mostly sunny, a high near 85, warming up to 92 on Monday.
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0: 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Some good old Scorpions for you. All right, let's talk about Ohio's favorite tradition. And one of those has definitely got to be the Columbus Zoo and Aquarium. We have got an opportunity for you to win some tickets to go enjoy some summertime fun that delivers joy and excitement. We've got four different locations around the area where you need to stop by and get registered, like Sunday's Ice Cream in Mansfield on Route 42, Richland Public Health, Miller Hawkins Market in Ashland, and Mansfield Pediatric Therapy in Mansfield. Get yourself registered, and coming up, once we make a transition into July, in particular the 13th, we're going to start awarding those tickets on your morning fix. Let's take a real quick break. I want to thank the folks over at Skyline Chili sponsoring this hour of the show. We'll take a time out and get right back at the music for your Thursday morning with Journey rather, and Lights, Alex Warren and GNR coming up on Mix 106.1.
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8: This is a Fox News Alert. I'm Lillian Wu. The High Court handing down an opinion clearing the way for the Trump administration to revive its restrictive immigration policy. Justices siding with the Trump administration on the issue of when asylum seekers have arrived in the U.S. and its defense of government authority to curb asylum claims processing at the border. The 6-3 ruling reverses a Ninth Circuit decision that non-citizens who are turned away before they could enter the U.S. could apply for asylum, the High Court ruling in favor of the administration's bid to end deportation protections for Syrian and Haitian immigrants. The court also striking down a Hawaii law requiring people to get permission to carry guns into stores and hotels. This is a Fox News alert.
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10: Showers likely today. We'll see a high near 80, 59 the low tonight. Could see some overnight rain. Friday, a chance of showers, mostly cloudy and a high near 78. Saturday, showers likely in the afternoon. Storms possible, a high near 80. Sunday, mostly sunny, a high near 85, warming up to 92 on Monday.

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1: 106.1. They say the holy water's watered down, and this town's lost its faith. Our colors will fade eventually, so if our time is running out, day after day, we'll make the mundane a masterpiece. Oh my, my, oh my, my love, I take one look at you, you're taking me out.

0: 106.1 Mansfield Best Music Mix. Good old GNR for you. Welcome to the jungle. Well, you know, the Honda Indy 200 is coming up to the Mid-Ohio Sports Car Course next weekend for 4th of July. And boy, it's going to be flat out spectacular. We, by the way, and I mean myself and Shelley Kemper, are going to do an interview with Steve Bidlack. He is with the Mid-Ohio Sports Car Course, marketing director for them. He's going to swing in next week and talk about a really fun pre-party they're going to be doing down in Lexington, and also talking about the upcoming race. So make sure you tune in next week for that. And if you're curious about what's happening with Mid-O, check this out. We'll get right back to the music coming up, courtesy of Skyline Chili, after this on Mix 106.1.
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15: 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Today is in the medium category with a reading of 5.6. Tomorrow is expected to rise to 6.0. By Thursday, pollen levels move into the medium category with a reading of 6.0. The top pollen sources are grasses and linden. 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

0: Mix 106.1, they are the Proclaimers, and I'm going to be 500 miles. All right, my friends, we're going to take a break. We've got a big block of music coming your way here, courtesy of Skyline Chili, and part of that will be the Doobie Brothers and Rush with Tom Sawyer. Boy, I tell you what, if I got an opportunity to see Rush now touring, I would jump at that in a second. And you know, Rush was actually the last band that played the Polaris Amphitheater. I was down there for that show, and it was stellar, let me tell you. All right, we're going to take a break, courtesy, as I mentioned, of Skyline Chili. If you're thinking about events around the area, one of my favorites to go to is Ashland Balloon Fest. Here's more details about what's happening.
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8: Showers likely today. We'll see a high near 80, 59 the low tonight. Could see some overnight rain. Friday, a chance of showers, mostly cloudy and a high near 78. Saturday, showers likely in the afternoon. Storms possible, a high near 80. Sunday, mostly sunny, a high near 85, warming up to 92 on Monday.
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We've got a couple more songs to play for you. Taylor Dane has a tune called Don't Rush Me, but right now, this is a cool one. It's from Natalie Imbruglia called Torn on Mix 106.1.

0: Mix on the 6.1, Emmanuel Best Music Mix. I tell you what, in a second I would go see her sing. Great artist there, Taylor Dayne. Hey, I'm Tommy. Good to be with you on this Thursday early afternoon. Let's talk about the Mix 106.1 Avita Health System Richland Public Health stage at the Ontario Liberty Fest. It is going to be the Jimmy Vincent Band on Saturday evening. We're talking about this Saturday, 5:30 to 7:30. And then a really good band called Crying Out Loud is going to hit the stage from 8 until 10. And you know what's going to happen about 10:10? We light up the sky. We light the fuse for the largest fireworks display and laser show in the area, synchronized to an amazing soundtrack of America's history on Mix 106.1. 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
10: Fox News. I'm Therese Crowley. End-of-term rulings from the Supreme Court allow the Trump administration to end deportation protections for Syrian and Haitian migrants and go back to limiting the number of people who can apply for asylum every day, a policy called metering that goes back to President Obama.
11: Immigration advocates had said people should be accepted there, but the court said no. It says we decide only that an alien standing in Mexico does not, quote-unquote, arrive in the United States.
10: Fox's Shannon Bream. The Department of War takes on disaster relief in Venezuela after back-to-back earthquakes in Caracas, 7.2 and 7.5, with survivors calling from the rubble. Secretary of State Marco Rubio.
12: That's their most immediate need right now is search and rescue efforts. They have a bunch of collapsed buildings, and so they'll need a lot of help in terms of digging through that.
10: More than 160 known dead, up to 1,000 injured. 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
14: From the Mid-State Media Weather Center, here is your forecast for Mansfield. This afternoon, a slight chance for showers and thunderstorms. Then a chance for showers and thunderstorms. High near 80. Tonight, a chance for showers and thunderstorms. Then mostly cloudy. Low around 59. Friday, patchy fog. Then a chance for rain showers. High near 78. Friday night, showers and thunderstorms. Low around 62. Saturday, rain showers are likely. Then a slight chance for showers and thunderstorms. High near 80. Saturday night, a slight chance for showers and thunderstorms. Then partly cloudy. Low around 61.

0: Mix 106.1, Mansell Best Music Mix. They are expose, and let me be the one. We are rolling our way through the early afternoon hours. I'm Tom, and I'll be here till right around 2 o'clock this afternoon. And this hour, I want to send a big old salute to my friend Danita and the crew working hard at Porky's Drive-In, 811 Ashton Road in Mansfield. You know, if you don't want a pickle on a burger, they'll make sure it doesn't happen, right? You want this, you want that, they're going to take care of you. You love homemade food? Swing on by, as I mentioned, 811 Ashton Road in Mansfield. Let's take a break. We've got more on the way here in a couple moments. We'll play songs from Billy Joel, and we'll get Santana with Rob Thomas and Smooth on the radio for you in a moment on Mix 106.1.
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9: Here is the current pollen report for North Central Ohio. Today is in the medium category with a reading of 5.6. Tomorrow is expected to rise to 6.0. By Thursday, pollen levels move into the medium category with a reading of 6.0. The top pollen sources are grasses and linden. 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

0: 106.1. Miss Alves Music Mix. There you go, from the Supernatural album, some good old Santana. 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Let's take a break. We've got a big block of music coming your way. Joe Walsh, Rocky Mountain Way, in just a moment. After this. On Mix 106.1. No, that wasn't a beer. Just a thought for after work, perhaps.
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14: From the Mid-State Media Weather Center, here is your forecast for Mansfield. This afternoon, a slight chance for showers and thunderstorms. Then a chance for showers and thunderstorms. High near 80. Tonight, a chance for showers and thunderstorms. Then mostly cloudy. Low around 59. Friday, patchy fog. Then a chance for rain showers. High near 78. Friday night, showers and thunderstorms. Low around 62. Saturday, rain showers are likely. Then a slight chance for showers and thunderstorms. High near 80. Saturday night, a slight chance for showers and thunderstorms. Then partly cloudy, low around 61.
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0: 106.1. Hey everybody, I'm Tommy, and from the Mix 106.1 Mary's Insurance Team Community Calendar, Music in the Park should be taking place tonight. It is the summer concert series at the Belleville Bandstand, and what a fun show this will be this evening. It's Seymour and Castron Band. They'll get things underway right around 7 o'clock, and if perhaps there's a little passing shower tonight, it won't get canceled. They'll move it inside the Township Building. So keep that in mind, free of charge, head on down to the Valley and enjoy a couple fun hours of music a little bit later on this evening. Well, don't talk to someone you don't know on the phone. Call Mary's Insurance Team or get a live person, not AI. Call 419-281-0991. All right, my friends, let's take a real quick break. We got more on the way. Michael McDonald, Justin Timberlake, and The Clash. After this, an info to you about the Ontario Liberty Fest on Mix 106.1.
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7: Fox News, I'm Gianna Gelosi. Key wins for the Trump administration at the Supreme Court. In the first one, it's a win for gun owner rights advocates who challenged the law in Hawaii.
8: If you have a concealed carry permit, which takes some doing there, the presumption under Hawaii law was that you couldn't take it on private property unless you got express permission from the owner of that private property. So things like shops or restaurants or really any private property. Well, the court shut that down today. They say that arrangement would impose a new burden on permit holders.
7: Another ruling allows the president to end legal protections for migrants from Haiti and Syria. A third allows Customs and Border Protection to turn away some asylum seekers at the border. At least 164 people are dead after two earthquakes hit Venezuela. The U.S. is pledging to provide assistance to the country. Almost 1,000 people are hurt. 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
10: From the Mid-State Media Weather Center, here is your forecast for Mansfield. This afternoon, a chance for showers and thunderstorms. High near 80. Tonight, a chance for showers and thunderstorms. Then, mostly cloudy. Low around 59. Friday, patchy fog. Then, a chance for rain showers. High near 78. Friday night, showers and thunderstorms. Low around 62. Saturday, rain showers are likely. Then, a slight chance for showers and thunderstorms. High near 80. Saturday night, a slight chance for showers and thunderstorms. Then partly cloudy. Low around 61.

0: The greatest music of all time, Mix 106.1. Now, here's something that none of you probably know about me. I'm Tommy, by the way. I got out of high school in 1975, and for the next year and a half, I actually worked for the Chicago Northwestern Railroad. That's right. Yeah, I was a railroader for a little while. Train in Vain, the name of that song, by the way, by The Clash. My brother-in-law, Steve, had a whole 40-year career in the railroading business. So, yeah, a little bit of a family connection there, if you will. Why don't we take a real quick break? Porky's Drive-In sponsoring this hour of the show. We've got more music coming up here in just a few moments, like Blondie and another one from GNR coming up here on Mix 106.1.
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11: Here is the current pollen report for North Central Ohio. Today is in the medium category with a reading of 5.6. Tomorrow is expected to rise to 6.0. By Thursday, pollen levels move into the medium category with a reading of 6.0. The top pollen sources are grasses and linden. 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

0: Mix 106.1, Emmaus Hill Best Music Mix, concluding my time with you, but we shall do it again. I'll be back tomorrow morning. And don't forget, if you're looking for music this weekend, we've definitely got plenty of it for you at the Ontario Liberty Fest. But I'm also going to be presenting to you the Rock Local First Entertainment Report. A lot of cool shows going on this weekend. Make sure you tune in during your morning fix tomorrow morning, and we'll give you the rundown on what's taking place. In the meantime, hope you have a really terrific afternoon. I'll catch up with you tomorrow right here on Mix 106.1.
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9: From the Mid-State Media Weather Center, here is your forecast for Mansfield. This afternoon, a chance for showers and thunderstorms. High near 80. Tonight, a chance for showers and thunderstorms. Then mostly cloudy, low around 59. Friday, patchy fog, then a chance for rain showers, high near 78. Friday night, showers and thunderstorms, low around 62. Saturday, rain showers are likely, then a slight chance for showers and thunderstorms, high near 80. Saturday night, a slight chance for showers and thunderstorms, then partly cloudy, low around 61.
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8: Fox News, I'm Therese Crowley. End of term Supreme Court rulings allow the Trump administration to end temporary protected status for Haitian and Syrian migrants and side with the maker of Roundup weed killer in a ruling that could block thousands of lawsuits over failure to warn of cancer risk. Secretary of State Rubio says the War Department will join search and rescue in Venezuela's earthquakes.
9: Already deploying a search and rescue teams from Fairfax County, Virginia, and Los Angeles.
8: More than 160 known dead. After a come-to-daddy meeting with President Trump, the Senate rejected a plan to limit his war powers while he hammers out a peace deal with Iran.
10: He came in smoking hot, and I'm not talking about his looks. I mean, put yourself in his position.
8: Senator John Kennedy telling Fox about that hot meeting with the president. 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
12: From the Mid-State Media Weather Center, here is your forecast for Mansfield. This afternoon, a chance for showers and thunderstorms. High near 80. Tonight, a chance for showers and thunderstorms. Then, mostly cloudy. Low around 59. Friday, patchy fog. Then, a chance for rain showers. High near 78. Friday night, showers and thunderstorms. Low around 62. Saturday, rain showers are likely, then a slight chance for showers and thunderstorms. High near 80. Saturday night, a slight chance for showers and thunderstorms. Then partly cloudy, low around 61.

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7: Here is the current pollen report for North Central Ohio. Today is in the medium category with a reading of 5.6. Tomorrow is expected to rise to 6.0. By Thursday, pollen levels move into the medium category with a reading of 6.0. The top pollen sources are grasses and linden. 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
10: From the Mid-State Media Weather Center, here is your forecast for Mansfield. This afternoon, a slight chance for showers and thunderstorms, then a chance for showers and thunderstorms. High near 80. Tonight, a chance for showers and thunderstorms, then mostly cloudy. Low around 59. Friday, patchy fog, then a chance for rain showers. High near 78. Friday night, showers and thunderstorms. Low around 62. Saturday, rain showers are likely, then a slight chance for showers and thunderstorms. High near 80. Saturday night, a slight chance for showers and thunderstorms. Then partly cloudy. Low around 61.
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17: Fox News, I'm Kathleen Maloney. Devastation in parts of Venezuela where two strong earthquakes have claimed more than 160 lives.
18: Rescuers are searching through collapsed buildings and the number of dead is expected to rise. The U.S. Geological Survey suggests there's a 44% chance of more than 10,000 fatalities.
17: Fox's Jonathan Savage says the capital of Caracas was hard hit. Shipping data shows 69 ships passed through the Strait of Hormuz yesterday as Secretary of State Marco Rubio continues negotiations with Iran.
19: What we're interested in is not their press conferences. What we're interested in is whether or not ships are moving. If ships are moving as they should be moving, then that's what we're going to judge and that's what we're going to react to.
17: More meetings between the U.S. and Iran on other issues are scheduled in the coming days. 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
20: From the Mid-State Media Weather Center, here is your forecast for Mansfield. This afternoon, showers and thunderstorms, high near 80. Tonight, a chance for showers and thunderstorms, then mostly cloudy, low around 60. Friday, mostly cloudy, then showers and thunderstorms, high near 76. Friday night, showers and thunderstorms, low around 62. Saturday, showers and thunderstorms, high near 77. Saturday night, partly cloudy, low around 60.

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10: Here is the current pollen report for North Central Ohio. Today is in the medium category with a reading of 5.6. Tomorrow is expected to rise to 6.0. By Thursday, pollen levels move into the medium category with a reading of 6.0. The top pollen sources are grasses and linden. 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
10: From the Mid-State Media Weather Center, here is your forecast for Mansfield. This afternoon, showers and thunderstorms, high near 80. Tonight, a chance for showers and thunderstorms, then mostly cloudy, low around 60. Friday, mostly cloudy, then showers and thunderstorms, high near 76. Friday night, showers and thunderstorms, low around 62. Saturday, showers and thunderstorms, high near 77. Saturday night, partly cloudy, low around 60.
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3: Authorities are investigating the death of a three-month-old infant found Tuesday at a home on East Debbie Lane. Little is known at this time. And the Richland County Commissioners met to discuss tax issues for the coming year, including property tax relief. In sports, Brian Weaver goes to Mid-Ohio Sports Car Course, and we later have the local weather forecast.
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4: Fox News, I'm Deborah Valentine. The Supreme Court issuing end-of-term rulings. Fox's Evan Brown.
5: The U.S. Supreme Court is now siding with the Trump administration, agreeing it has the power to turn back migrants seeking asylum when arriving at ports of entry along the U.S. border with Mexico.
4: Another ruling allows the Trump administration to end a temporary protected status for Haitian and Syrian migrants. The High Court also sided with the maker of Roundup Weed Killer, potentially blocking thousands of cancer-related lawsuits. The death toll from Wednesday's two back-to-back major earthquakes in Venezuela has climbed to at least 188 people.
6: Secretary of State Marco Rubio confirmed the search and rescue teams deploying today from Los Angeles and Virginia to join that desperate hunt for survivors.
4: Fox's Dana Marie McNichol, the president of Venezuela's National Assembly, says the search for more than 200 people continues. 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
7: From the Mid-State Media Weather Center, here is your forecast for Mansfield. This afternoon, showers and thunderstorms, high near 80. Tonight, a chance for showers and thunderstorms, then mostly cloudy, low around 60. Friday, mostly cloudy, then showers and thunderstorms, high near 76. Friday night, showers and thunderstorms, low around 62. Saturday, showers and thunderstorms, high near 77. Saturday night, partly cloudy, low around 60.

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7: Here is the current pollen report for North Central Ohio. Today is in the medium category with a reading of 5.6. Tomorrow is expected to rise to 6.0. By Thursday, pollen levels move into the medium category with a reading of 6.0. The top pollen sources are grasses and linden. 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
10: From the Mid-State Media Weather Center, here is your forecast for Mansfield. This afternoon, showers and thunderstorms, high near 80. Tonight, a chance for showers and thunderstorms, then mostly cloudy, low around 60. Friday, mostly cloudy, then showers and thunderstorms, high near 76. Friday night, showers and thunderstorms, low around 62. Saturday, showers and thunderstorms, high near 77. Saturday night, partly cloudy, low around 60.
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13: Fox News, I'm Kathleen Maloney. The Supreme Court allowing the Trump administration and DHS to terminate the temporary protective status for migrants without judicial review.
14: We have upwards of 1.3 million people estimated that are in this country on a TPS program. The court here saying, listen, if DHS wants to terminate that program or that status for these folks, they can do it.
13: Fox's Lydia Hu. A desperate search in Venezuela after two strong earthquakes toppled buildings.
15: Rescuers and first responders can still be seen digging through the rubble, searching for survivors. There are reports that people could be heard calling out for help from the wreckage.
13: Fox's Chanley Painter. More than 180 are now confirmed dead, but that number is expected to climb. The U.S. and other countries are providing medical and humanitarian relief. 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
16: From the Mid-State Media Weather Center, here is your forecast for Mansfield. This afternoon, showers and thunderstorms, high near 80. Tonight, a chance for showers and thunderstorms, then mostly cloudy, low around 60. Friday, mostly cloudy, then showers and thunderstorms, high near 76. Friday night, showers and thunderstorms, low around 62. Saturday, showers and thunderstorms, high near 77. Saturday night, partly cloudy, low around 60.

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8: Here is the current pollen report for North Central Ohio. Today is in the medium category with a reading of 5.6. Tomorrow is expected to rise to 6.0. By Thursday, pollen levels move into the medium category with a reading of 6.0. The top pollen sources are grasses and linden. 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
8: From the Mid-State Media Weather Center, here is your forecast for Mansfield. This afternoon, showers and thunderstorms, high near 80. Tonight, a chance for showers and thunderstorms, then mostly cloudy, low around 60. Friday, mostly cloudy, then showers and thunderstorms, high near 76. Friday night, showers and thunderstorms, low around 62. Saturday, showers and thunderstorms, high near 77. Saturday night, partly cloudy, low around 60.
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5: From the Mid-State Media Weather Center, here is your forecast for Mansfield. Tonight, a chance for showers and thunderstorms, then mostly cloudy, low around 60. Friday, mostly cloudy, then showers and thunderstorms, high near 76. Friday night, showers and thunderstorms, low around 62. Saturday, showers and thunderstorms, high near 77. Saturday night, partly cloudy, low around 60.

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14: Here is the current pollen report for North Central Ohio. Today is in the low-medium category with a reading of 4.4. Tomorrow is expected to ease back to 4.0. By Saturday, pollen levels move into the low category with a reading of 1.4. The top pollen sources are grasses and linden. 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
7: Weather. From the Mid-State Media Weather Center, here is your forecast for Mansfield. Tonight, a chance for showers and thunderstorms, then mostly cloudy, low around 60. Friday, mostly cloudy, then showers and thunderstorms, high near 76. Friday night, showers and thunderstorms, low around 62. Saturday, showers and thunderstorms, high near 77. Saturday night, partly cloudy, low around 60.
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2: weather. From the Mid-State Media Weather Center, here is your forecast for Mansfield. Tonight, a chance for showers and thunderstorms, then mostly cloudy, low around 60. Friday, mostly cloudy, then showers and thunderstorms, high near 76. Friday night, showers and thunderstorms, low around 62. Saturday, showers and thunderstorms, high near 77. Saturday night, partly cloudy, low around 60.

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1: In 1776, there was a revolution. 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
3: Here is the current pollen report for North Central Ohio. Today is in the low-medium category with a reading of 4.4. Tomorrow is expected to ease back to 4.0. By Saturday, pollen levels move into the low category with a reading of 1.4. The top pollen sources are grasses and linden. 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
3: From the Mid-State Media Weather Center, here is your forecast for Mansfield. Tonight, a chance for showers and thunderstorms, then mostly cloudy, low around 60. Friday, mostly cloudy, then showers and thunderstorms, high near 76. Friday night, showers and thunderstorms, low around 62. Saturday, showers and thunderstorms, high near 77. Saturday night, partly cloudy, low around 60.
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